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2: Pariore e pua, nau mai, hoki mai, ko Jace Tine. It was me through till 3, just on lunchtime right now. Hope you're having a beautiful afternoon, wherever you are. Let's get back into some waiata coming up. In the mix, bit of Stevie Wonder, Kehlani featuring Usher.

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Hey, e te iwi, Kurereo ki o Tautahi is back this October school holidays. So if you are a kaiako or a Māori-speaking kaimahi wanting to grow your te reo Māori, it's a three-day wānanga happening from the 6th to the 8th of October, 8 a.m. to 4 p.m. at Te Punawai or Waipapa, which is Hagley College in the heart of the city. Classes are available for advanced beginners, intermediate and advanced speakers. 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

Top FM, te ha o te wai pāra, Jay Sagan with you. Coming up after the break, this old school throwback from the Temptations. And we got Corella in the mix as well.

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Jace Tenney, you're with me on Te Rā. Stay up to date with all the latest news stories and events happening around Te Waipanamu on tahufm.online. This is the latest Tahu News story. Te Tai Tonga is wide open this general election with more than 1,000 new enrolments for the Māori electorate. With a strong number of Māori switching roles, varying voting patterns and several strong candidates in the race, whānau face a closely watched decision this election. That news story is on Tahu News Facebook, or search for Tahu News on tahufm.online. Here's Mohi for you right now with Jordan with a Y, Mark

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2: Kia ora wha, no mai hoki mai. Ko Jace TNA, welcome back to the show. You're with me on your Thursday through till 3, just after 1 right now. Let's get back into some Waiata coming up. Dave and Thames, an 80s throwback from Womack and Womack, and kicking us off with Can't Take My Eyes Off You, Lauryn Hill, here on Tahu.

Tahu, the beat of the South, chasing on with you. Kia ora, Te Iwi. The Ngāi Tahu funding round is open now. The fund supports projects that help grow and strengthen our Ngāi Tahu culture, our whakapapa, language, traditions. If you have a kaupapa in mind, and you are a registered Ngāi Tahu member, you can apply for a small project for up to $5,000. Now, entries close on the 30th of September. You have a little bit of time, but not much. If you need any help or have any pātai around how to, if your kaupapa fits the criteria, give them a call, 0800 Ngāi Tahu. Or to apply, the link is on the ngaitahu.iwi.nz website. Coming up, we're making Wobak next with Teardrops. Right now, it's Tupac. I am mad at you.

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0: Dave and Thames there with Rain Dance. Jay's hanging with you. Coming up after the break, a bit of a throwback from Eric Benet. And a homegrown hit from Three Houses Down. That's coming up after the break. You're on Sahu.
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Cliff M, Rory Noble, Tera Matawata, me aha e. Jace, hang on with you. Coming up next, Father's Day is just around the corner and we've teamed up with Etu Whānau and have a $200 voucher to give away to a lucky papa in your life. More details next. Right now, Three Houses Down, Kani Kapila, here on Tahu.

Top FM, the beat of the South, Chase hanging with you. Welcome back to the show. Father's Day is just around the corner. We've teamed up with Etu Whānau. We've got a $200 voucher to give away. All you got to do is head on to our Tahu FM Pukamata and post a favourite pic of your papa, you know, your koro, could be step-papa, uncle, whoever the papa is in your life, and tell us why they are your hero, why they deserve to win. 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You've got until Wednesday, the 2nd midday, to enter. Coming up, Waiata from Tyler and Uncles. But right now, mohi te tau o te ao.

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Just after two right now. Hope you're having a beautiful afternoon, wherever you are. Staying nice and warm and it's cold. In the mix, Mellow Down. We've got Scribe and Jamie Foxx featuring Ludacris coming up right now. Te Wehi, Haughty Shore, Catch a Wave here on Tucker.

Famous John B taking us back to the early 2000s with that jam, Don't Talk. Jace hanging with you. It's iwi. Kura Reo Ki Ototahi is back this October school holidays. So if you're wanting to grow your te reo Māori, it's a three-day wānanga happening from October the 6th to the 8th, from 8 a.m. until 4 p.m. at Te Puna Wai or Waipapa, which is Hackley College in the heart of the city. And classes are available for advanced beginners, intermediate and advanced speakers. Registrations close on the 14th of September. So for more info or to register, head to the Pukamata Tuahiwi Education Limited. Coming up, Scribe and Jamie Foxx, but right now here's Mellow Downs with Pai here on Tahoe.

0: be famous Ludacris and Jamie Foxx with Unpredictable. Jace Higginbus, yeah. Coming up after the break, this throwback from Pras featuring Maya and ODB. And we got YG Marley in the mix. Logs here to Tahu, the beat of the sound.
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Up next, we'll check out one of the latest news stories happening around the Motu on Tahu News. Right now, though, ko te wā tohu, nā te whānau o Waipareira. This is Hawaiki Ho here on Tahu.

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Stay up to date with all the latest events and news stories happening around Te Waipouremu on Tahu News. Here's the latest. Former Ngā Manu Kōrero ki Waitaha champion, Ihaka Kate, he is dribbling his way toward an Ivy League education. The school leaver and Canterbury Rams player has been accepted into Northfield Mount Hermon in Massachusetts on a full scholarship, bringing him one step closer to the education of his dreams. That interview with him is on Tahu FM.online. 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
2: O te tahi is shaping up to be a beauty with plenty of sunshine, our pōpō, and a high of 17. Perfect day to hang out in the washing and finally give that washing chair a day off. Whenkai kaira, expect a fine day with a high of 16. Good news for the seals, the tourists, and anyone pretending they're going for a wellness walk when really, they're just going for a pie. Over on the coast, Hokitika reaches 14 degrees, few clouds hanging around, probably admiring the scenery like the rest of us. Timaru is looking mostly fine with a high of 15. Ideal conditions for getting outside before spring starts acting like it's the main character. Down in Otupotu, it'll be a cooler 13 degrees, so keep the jersey handy and maybe the backup jersey too. Waihopai, a high of 12 degrees with a chilly start. That's the kind of morning that makes you question every life decision the moment you leave the duvet. Kua te matapai huarere.
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0: Tauhi fam, Shona Paul, me te wai te temperature. Ngake wai te ahare ake, kauri lay ahead.
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FM, kora, Māori and Brett Young with the words of broke heartbreak. 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Anei a Coterie, lay your head, tahu FM.

It's just having a catch up with someone that you haven't seen in ages. 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

0: 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What about pa?
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1: I would say that. I would say that is pa.
0: What about patero?
1: Tero. 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
0: Okay, yes. Mete per.
1: Yeah, like per, per. Like patito.
0: Oh, God. Okay, anyways. Get away, tatai, tatai ne.
1: Yeah!
2: Yeah!
0: Oh, my God.

0: subscribe to channel?
1: Yeah.
0: Okay. Kei tere te kōrua?
1: Ai.
0: Okay. 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
2: Ko pōku te kawa. Ko tipu anuku. 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
1: Yeah.
0: Oh, my goodness.
1: Chino Weda.
0: Chino Weda. Ay, Chino Weda, que. Call it a mic.
1: Baka, Mike, and Pai Pam. 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
0: Gosh.

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instead of staring at your phone or the FPOS like I owes you money. 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Connect with someone today. Even if it's just sending them a text saying, hey, you're in my thoughts, hope you're doing well, let's catch up soon. 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

WFM LMA me te wai to 100 nei rā te ho toko te ihi. E haere ake nei whānau, we have a Father's Day competition running since Father's Day is just around the corner. I've got all the deets for you, e haere ake. Anei, Pitbull rau ko Stephen Marley, we te wai ata op.

jacket because they're cold. They'll spend all weekend fixing something around the house then say, nah, it was nothing. And somehow they know exactly when you've made a mistake before you've even told them. Those are the dads we are celebrating. And thanks to our friends at Etu Whānau, we've got a $200 voucher up for grabs. All you need to do is pika atu ki te whārangi pukamata o Tau FM, find our Father's Day post.

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0: Get inspired by the stories of our people

Tau FM, kura Dillah Straight featuring Amber Carly Williams, me te waia te tō, ia mai, ko e huri ki te anake. Oh my gosh, I just saw that Stan Walker's gig here in Ōtautahi on the 7th of November, Wolfbrook Arena. 70% of the tickets have been sold out already. 70%, man! It's only August, there's still like two more months to go. So, e te iwi. If you've been thinking about Sam Walker's gig and thinking about going, I would stop thinking about it and just getting tickets before you miss out. This is not going to be like any other show that Stan has done before as well. So just bring you in even more and sell it to you even more. I'm going to replay part of my interview that I had with Stan last week about his gig here in Ōtautahi coming up on the 7th of November at Wolfbrook Arena. Utonumai, here's Te Wehi, me te waiata, I'm home, Tahu FM.

0: with your girl Poe, and we are back with Sam Walker on the phone lines with me. I've been enjoying a mean conversation with him. Now, back to your time here in Ōtautahi. For someone who's still sitting on the fence about getting a ticket, what can they expect? Are you doing all the big sing-along hits, or are you bringing a few surprises with you?
1: Oh, I'm doing it all. I'm doing everything that I've never done before, to be honest.
0: Of course you are.
1: It's a whole brand new show. Like, we're going right back to the beginning. I've got a repertoire that spans over 17 years, and so we want to bring that in. We want to bring those stories in. We want to bring the nostalgic in. We want to bring the old, bring something borrowed, something new. And it's like bringing it in, like, you know, what better way to do it with a 36-piece orchestra and my band, which is like 12 band, no, there's way more band members. So it's a huge show. It's the biggest show that I've ever put on anywhere in the world. And if you've ever seen me before, don't expect that. Expect the unexpected. Expect to be taken on a journey. But especially, I feel like it's going to be a very, like, when you come in there, it's going to be a wall of sound. It's going to be storytelling. Like, especially for me, I feel like my strongest point in what I do is actually my storytelling. And I'm just glad that I've been able to use my gift, my voice, as the vehicle. But now I get to tell it with the lighting, with the orchestra, with the staging, with the band, with the singers. So just them alone, everybody that's going to be on that stage, it's nothing like this has ever happened.
0: I love the
1: wall of singers that I have. So I feel like people are going to miss out on an opportunity to experience an incredible night of talent, of storytelling, of nostalgia, of our culture. And it's not just myself alone. Like, you know, I'm one person, and I'm so blessed that I've got this incredible team who are backing me and who are with me. Mm. Yeah, and it's for the whole whānau too. It's for the whole whānau, so it's all ages. This is the first time performing at this venue, which is, like, I'm excited as I've performed all over Ōtautahi, but at the Wolfbrook Arena, I'm excited to do that and just bring it. And I think me being excited about my shows, I think that's where you should take go off, because sometimes I'm not excited for stuff and I'm just like trying to get through it. I mean, right now I'm trying to get through it because it's a lot of mahi, but we're willing to put in the mahi as a team to bring the best show that I've ever done in my life.
0: Yes, man, you got me so excited. Oh, just it sounds like you're bringing out all the bells and whistles. I can't wait.
1: Honestly, you have to.
0: Yeah, absolutely. And to hear it's all ages too, because, okay, little side note, my son Aldaki is about 10 years old. He is probably one of your biggest fans, bro. He calls you Uncle Stan, and he loves listening to Uncle Stan's
1: Waiata.
0: His favourite Waiata is Take It Easy and Māori Ki Te Ao. And so that's real cool to hear that it's all ages, and I'm going to take him to go see Uncle Stan perform live.
1: Yeah, that's the one. Bring the whole whānau.
0: Yeah. Hey, Stan, a huge mihi to you for jumping on the show and having a kōrero for me today. One thing I love about you, Ehua, is that no matter how big the stages get, you know, you're still all heart, all whānau, and all about lifting people up, especially our people. So, Ehua, ngā mihi nui ki a koe. I appreciate you, and we're counting down the days until you arrive here in Ōtautahi this November. Nai o te ofa, kia koe, Stan Walker.
1: Nā, kei te pai.

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So challenge yourself today to reconnect with someone, that cousin that's been, you've been meaning to call, or the friend who only appears when times are like good, or your parents who would probably faint with shock if you rang them for no reason, you know?

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something that just slips out of your pocket. 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How would you? I don't know, man. Then there's the false teeth, too. Imagine getting home, looking in the mirror and realizing you've left your smile in the Uber. How do you forget your false teeth? Maybe they just took them out, eh? Give their waha a little break. And then there's the half-eaten burger. That's the one that hurts me the most, because somewhere out there is a person who got home after a great night out, I can tell, sat on the couch, reached for their burger and thought, bro, where'd my kite go? Straight up, if you've ever thought,

like, you know, my at this point, there's no lost property no more. That's a really confusing garage sale, cuzzies. 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Let me know. I know you're shaking me to wire to O Carolina, to FM.

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3: Tahu. 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

0: karaka I te pōte wā, ki runga I a Tahu FM.
1: Poia nei ngā rongorongo kōrero o tēnei haora.
2: In this update, police are out in force in South Auckland and say they'll work through the night to find those involved in two deaths this afternoon. A homicide investigation's been launched after what's being described as an isolated event in Wattle Downs. Emily Ansell reports.
3: Emergency services rushed to Gambier Place about 1:45 with a woman pronounced dead at the scene along with a man discovered when they searched the property. A cordon's up at Mahia Road and police say they advised schools in the immediate area to lock down. Members of the public should avoid the area.
2: Queenstown Lakes District Council is asking some communities to conserve water after a slip affected the 2 Mile water treatment plant. It applies to Fern Hill and Sunshine Bay, the Queenstown CBD, including Gorge Road and Frankton Road. Authorities in Nepal and Tibet say nearly 1,500 people are still missing, including around 800 foreigners, as they work to reach areas hit by catastrophic flash floods and mudslides. Police in Nepal warn the death toll will rise beyond 165 as thousands of troops join the rescue effort. Porirua's mayor is defending a trip to Western Sydney planned for November, calling the sister city relationship important. Anita Baker will travel to Blacktown for the inaugural Trans-Tasman Mayoral Cup, played between football teams from both cities. Baker says she keeps costs low by not employing office staff and managing rates rises.
4: We've had a sister city relationship with Blacktown for 42 years, so I think it's a reasonable expense.
2: Resources Minister Shane Jones has taken aim at one of Hollywood's biggest directors, Steven Spielberg, for donating to a group supported by actor Sam Neill in his memory. Jones labelled Spielberg E.T. Go Home, saying he has no business funding a group opposed to a proposed gold mine.
5: There is nothing wrong with digging another hole in Otago. Down there, where the Santana mine is planned for, the place is empty, mate.
2: That's news. In sport, belief South Africa will be boosted by a special milestone in Sunday morning's second test against the All Blacks in Cape Town. Admired loose forward Peter Steph de Toy will bring up 100 tests. Former fullback Percy Montgomery, the first ever Springbok to bring up a century of games, says New Zealanders shouldn't underestimate how much the occasion will mean to the home team and their fans.
6: Don't forget about Peter Steph's 100th test match. You know, that's a huge milestone for any player to achieve that. So it's quite a big test match, I'd say, at the Cape Town Stadium on Saturday.
2: Wellington Phoenix coach Bev Priestman says her off-season shopping spree isn't quite done yet. Football Ferns forward India Paige Riley has joined international teammate Abby Erceg, Matilda's midfielder Tamaki Yallop, and American wing-back Cam Pickett in strengthening last season's A-League runners-up. The Melbourne Storm are promising to finish the NRL season on a high, despite being out of finals contention. Coach Craig Bellamy admits it's new territory for his troops, who haven't missed the playoffs in 16 years. That's sport. I'm Stuart Willey.
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1: Hoia nei ngā rongorongo kōrero o tēnei haora.
2: In this update, police are out in force in South Auckland and say they'll work through the night to find those involved in two deaths this afternoon. A homicide investigation's been launched after what's being described as an isolated event in Wattle Downs. Officers say an offender fled the scene before they arrived and cordons remain in place. The finance minister claims Labour accidentally announced its fuel tax policy today. Labour leader Chris Hipkins promised no hikes to the fuel excise over the next 3 years if elected. He says the party would consider pushing back National Land Transport Fund projects to make up for the reduced income. Nicola Willis says it's irresponsible to announce with no details about where the funding will come from.
3: Because he did not outline to you which projects he's cancelling. He did not outline to you which jobs will be put at risk.
2: Sir Edmund Hillary's grandson says helicopters are now the only way to deliver aid to parts of Nepal after catastrophic flash floods. More than 160 people are dead and hundreds more missing after a wall of frothing mud and water swamped homes and tore through roads near the Tibet border. Five Kiwis on a pilgrimage are reportedly among the missing. Mining permit requests reached record levels in 2025, with more than 550 applications to the regulator, New Zealand Petroleum and Minerals. It's a big jump from about 300 requests in 2023. Wild weather will still plague the South Island into tomorrow. State Highway 73 is now fully reopened between Otira and Springfield after a snow closure. Avalanche risk is high across the Southern Alps, with State Highway 94 closed between Te Anau and Milford Sound. NZTA's Peter Brown says there are hazardous road conditions out there.
4: Overnight into the early hours of Friday, motorists just need to be careful and mindful of the conditions that they're driving in.
2: That's news. In sport, Warriors coach Andrew Webster is playing the waiting game with key members of his casualty ward. Winger Dylan Watene-Zeleznyak was running today despite having surgery on the collarbone he broke at the weekend and could be right for the first week of the playoffs or not available until the grand final weekend. Boom prop Jackson Ford's also trained today, but Webster's adamant Ford's pectoral complaint won't see him suit up in the remaining two matches of the regular season.
5: Honestly, it's either week one, week two, or week three of the playoffs. No earlier. Won't be different this week.
2: Ryan Fox will be setting the tone for round one of the PGA Tour Championship in Atlanta overnight, teeing off first at the 2026 FedEx Cup finale. It's Fox's debut in the prestigious 30-strong field. And the number of elite Kiwi netballers playing in Australia next season has risen to 10, with Grayson Weke, Amelia Walmsley, and Mila Ruilu Buchanan revealing new destinations today. That's sport. I'm Stuart Woolley.

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1: Oia nei ngā rongorongo kōrero o tēnei haora.
2: In this update, police are out in force in South Auckland and say they'll work through the night to find those involved in two deaths this afternoon. A homicide investigation's been launched after what's been described as an isolated event in Wattle Downs. Emily Ansell reports.
3: Emergency services rushed to Gambier Place about 1:45 with a woman pronounced dead at the scene along with a man discovered when they searched the property. A cordon's up at Mahia Road and police say they advised schools in the immediate area to lock down. Members of the public should avoid the area.
2: MFAT is asking New Zealanders in Nepal's Rasuwa region to contact friends and family as soon as possible. A massive flash flood and landslide has killed more than 177 people near Tibet's border. More than 1,500 are still missing, and MFAT says it's aware of five Kiwis among them and is supporting their families. World Vision's Nepal director, Roslyn Hansen-Gabriel, says they're bracing for a much higher death toll.
4: One of my colleagues who's part of the major response and data gathering is thinking it is definitely going to increase. We're going to see it go upwards to high hundreds, hopefully not hitting the thousands.
2: The Public Service Commissioner says he didn't accept MBE's chief executive's resignation because he didn't think it was proportionate. Parliament's Privileges Committee has agreed officials deliberately misled MPs over a cancelled border project which swallowed up at least $40 million taxpayer dollars. Sir Brian Roach says he declined Nick Brakely's offer for a few reasons.
5: One, the time he'd been in the role. Secondly, he took ownership of the mistake and undertook to remedy it.
2: Confirmation, the Centre for Family Violence and Sexual Violence Prevention will be restructured. The Ministry of Justice says 35 roles at the centre will be disestablished, 11 already vacant and 13 new roles created. Board Chair Andrew Kibblewhite says the new structure will sharpen the centre's focus. That's news. In sport, Springboks test great Percy Montgomery has warned the All Blacks to expect a huge backlash from South Africa in Sunday's second test. New Zealand will name its team for the crucial Cape Town clash at 10 o'clock tonight. Montgomery says South Africa will be breathing fire after their first test capitulation, especially with regular captain Siya Kolisi back to lead the side.
6: There's an old saying, you know, beware of a wounded Springbok. So I think that's very important. Keep the scoreboard ticking. And another big thing is bringing Siya back. The players look up to Siya, the whole country, and he's done so much for rugby.
2: Coach Craig Bellamy is adamant the Storm will treat NRL fans with respect by giving 100% for their last two matches of the season. Melbourne has missed out on the finals for the first time in 16 years, as have their opponents tonight, the Brisbane Broncos. Meanwhile, Dallin Watene-Zelezniak and Jackson Ford definitely won't return from injury in the Warriors' remaining two matches of the regular season. They are week-by-week prospects for the NRL finals. That's sport. I'm Stuart Willie.

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1: Oia nei ngā rongorongo kōrero o tēnei haora.
2: In this update, a suspected double homicide in South Auckland has residents worried as police hunt for an offender who fled the scene. Armed officers are guarding a home in Wattle Downs, where two people were found dead earlier. County's Manukau CIB says locals will see an increased police presence as they work to establish exactly what happened. Transport Minister Chris Bishop says Labour's irresponsible to pledge not to raise the fuel tax if elected for a full term. Leader Chris Hipkins made the announcement today, saying they'd consider pushing back National Land Transport Fund projects to compensate for reduced income. The government's now weighing up whether it will raise the excise next year. Bishop says that revenue impacts more than new roading.
3: These decisions involve hundreds of millions, billions of dollars of expenditure. They affect the Crown books, they affect NZTA's books, and they also affect every single community in New Zealand.
2: Queenstown Lakes District Council is asking some communities to conserve water after a slip affected the 2 Mile water treatment plant. It applies to Fern Hill and Sunshine Bay, the Queenstown CBD, including Gorge Road and Frankton Road. South Island state highways are being monitored overnight for flooding and slips as snow eases. Most of the island's state highways have reopened after today's storm, but parts of State Highway 94 remain closed between Milford Sound and Te Anau until at least tomorrow due to avalanche risk. This Faith Meta will keep their promise on a landmark $18 billion US dollar settlement. It cuts short a trial in federal court in California brought by 29 US states over teenage social media addiction. Instagram and Facebook will need to introduce daily limits and nighttime blocks for teen users. Sydney University Associate Professor Rob Nichols says if Meta breaks the agreement, it will be in contempt of court.
4: They weren't on a really great track. And that might be because both sides knew that there was a negotiation in the wings and ready to be settled.
2: That's news. In sport, Hawke's Bay remain unbeaten after tonight's NPC action, beating out Southland 36-21. The loss for the Stags came despite a spirited fight back by the home team at Invercargill's Rugby Park. The Springboks' highest all-time test points scorer believes his nation's well-poised to bounce back in Sunday morning's second test. Percy Montgomery reckons South Africa's mistake rate consigned them to defeat in the opening greatest rivalry battle against the All Blacks. Montgomery says the return of captain Siya Kolisi and first five Hondre Pollard delivers almost 200 test caps and will bring composure.
5: The senior players must take control a bit. I've got a feeling it's going to be a wet game, a different game, and I think the senior players in the Springbok team have got to step up a bit and just erase all the mistakes, and then we've got a game on our hands.
2: That's sport. I'm Stuart Willey.

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Tahu FM, live across Te Waipounamu, O Tautahi, Timaru, Kaikoura, O Te Poti, and Murihiku.

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But what if I'm right? Hey, how tall you ki ai? Hey, hey. Kore kore rawa e fakai.

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2: Oia nei ngā rongorongo kōrero o tēnei haora.
3: In this update, police are out in force in South Auckland and say they're working through the night to find those involved in two deaths this afternoon. A double homicide investigation's been launched after what's described as an isolated event in Wattle Downs. Officers say an offender fled the scene before they arrived. Cordons remain in place. Five Kiwis reportedly missing in Nepal's flash flood were on a pilgrimage. Almost 300 people have died, with hundreds more tourists missing after a wall of muddy water thundered through a settlement north of Kathmandu. Sir Edmund Hillary's grandson and Himalayan Trust General Manager Alexander Hillary told the BBC access is a big issue for rescuers.
4: We've seen bridges being knocked down, which will cause massive challenges with trying to get aid and shelter into these communities that have been affected. A lot of these villages have been completely destroyed.
3: Queenstown Lakes District Council is asking some communities to conserve water after a slip affected the 2 Mile water treatment plant. It applies to Fernhill and Sunshine Bay, as well as the Queenstown CBD. New Zealand First's deputy leader says Genesis Energy's rising profits are scandalous. It took home $518 million for the year to June, putting it down to good hydro conditions. Shane Jones says Transpower needs more ability to prevent price gouging.
5: This is further proof that I was right all along. The chocolate teapot, the electricity authority, has failed.
3: Christchurch is glowing for the next 3 weeks as the Illuminate light show takes over the Botanic Gardens. It started tonight after a week's hold-up due to freight delays. Managing Director Phil Anderson says the Garden City's the mothership for Illuminate, which also travels to Invercargill and Hastings.
6: There's about 85 neon signs on this massive wall. That looks really cool. We've got some cool LED fireworks. A talking robot. We've got, all sorts of new stuff in there.
3: That's news. In sport, All Blacks coach Dave Rennie has made a surprising change to the back line for the second greatest rivalry test against South Africa. Rugby editor Elliot Smith reports from Cape Town.
7: Josh Morby has been dropped back to the bench and replaced in the run-on side by live wire fellow winger Leroy Carter in the All Blacks 23. It's the only change to the back line that beat the box at Ellis Park. Up front, Tupou Vai moves back to the second row after the injury to Josh Lord, while Simon Parker starts on the blind side and Patrick Tuipulotu comes onto the bench. George Bauer comes into the run-on side too at loose head prop for Ethan de Groot, who's in the HIA protocols like Josh Lord. And Xavier Nemea comes onto the bench.
3: Wellington Phoenix women's coach Bev Priestman is confident her young guns will have learnt plenty from last season's A-League grand final defeat. She says they'll be going next level this campaign. And Geelong have been fined almost $170,000 for failing to officially let the AFL know about the hidden concussion waiver in Jake Colajasny's contract. That's sport. I'm Stuart Willey.
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3: Party people, in the place to be. Uh-huh. It's about that time
4: for us to...

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4: 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We want to reduce harm. It's something we can do. So there are many ways to do that, and we are part of the whole collective of efforts in Muri Whenua around that. It's largely a health issue.
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2: For us, it's loneliness. We're talking about power of attorney. And listening to some of these people who could take care of dementia.

0: Rau o ngā whānau kāore e mōhio ana ki ngā rātou ngā hauora tiaki pakeke.
1: It's very important and it's easier because, you know, for whānau, if we don't know, we won't do anything. But all this information just gives them the ability to be independent and to be able to make decisions for themselves.
2: It's Lavo 33, out of our 40 kaumata 11 mō whānau. 27 said they don't feel that their whānau are prepared to support them.
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5: Nā. If the bill got read for a first time in the remaining days that Parliament has before the election comes out, the select committee could open submissions and then through the election campaign people could be having participating in this debate, having an informed consideration of it, putting through a submission. I think we will come out with a better bill as a result of that.
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9: What the bill is proposing is that young people will be restricted in using several social media platforms before the age of 16. I'm hesitant to accept that this bill is going to be the solution to some of the challenges that we currently see with young people's digital media use.
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9: This current ban is around banning social media platforms and not actually the fundamental features of social media that have been linked to negative outcomes. We know that algorithms, we know constant notifications, we know the use of filters, and all of those digital practices are the things that are most harmful to young people.
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5: It's our first V6 race as a team. Really excited. We're happy to get that first one out of the way, dust the cobwebs off and get us started for the... What's to come for the next few days? We don't have our main two paddlers, Sam Lees and Casey Ngātaki, so obviously there's just some big seats to fill.
6: Yeah.
5: And like I said, we're very lucky and fortunate to have the likes of Tipu King and Maya Campbell, our ITOR champ, world champion now, on board of us.
4: Kōpio OCC no Ruamata te kapa tuarua toa o te motu I tēnei momo rehi. 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
8: The goal was mostly to qualify today and try to find our marks, work on our little details and see the mistakes so we can correct on the following races. And yeah, so mission accomplished for us today. We qualify and then now we're just going to rest for tomorrow's semis and final. And we're going to try to do our best to represent New Zealand as well and our families and sponsors. And
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The mighty Morena, and welcome back to another Taipari Taitumu Request Time on this Friday morning, Friday the 28th of August. Great to be here, koutou. How are you all feeling on this Friday morning, Eho Ma? Good to have you with me. My name is Tipine. I will be with you up until 6 o'clock I te atane, playing your songs and sending them out to whomever you'd like to send them out to, Eho Ma. And I will give out our request line phone numbers following this next waiata.

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If you live in Tauranga Moana, 578 2982, 578 2982. And if you'd like to ring using your mobile phone, 07578 2982, 07578 2982. E hoa mā. Nō reira, please ring in. Please ring in. I would love to play your waiata and send it out to whomever you'd like to send it out to. A PNA, ENA, just like these next two coming up as usual to get our show started this morning. I would like to send out to each and every one of you who have tuned in this morning. Ngā mihi o te ata kia koutou katoa. Atamari e. Morena.

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From the freedom to fully unwind, to the feeling of arriving refreshed, our premium cabin spaces are designed to make your journey as rewarding as the destination.

Kapai, those two waiata were from me, and going out to each and every one of you who have joined me on Taipari Taitimu request time this morning. A te mārie mōrena. A te mārie mōrena, Joy. Kia ora, Joy. Good to hear from you, Ehoa, but not good to hear that you are not well and that you will be going to the hospital this morning. So, Ehoa, I wish you all the best of luck. I wish you all the best in hospital, and I do hope you get well very, very soon. Apoi. Joy would like to send these two waiata going out to everyone who's listening in. Tuatahi, Three Little Manu by Bob Marley. Tuarua, Elvira by the Oak Ridge Boys.

Space 2-1 today, we're for Joy. And going out to everyone listening in, and I hope you get better soon. E hoa. A pai, inai nei, morena Patrick. And Patrick also would like to send these two Wyatt out to everyone who's listening in. And for you, Patrick, again, I'd like to play Two Wyatt the Hair by Dolly Parton. Dolly Parton, he sadly passed away 2 days ago. Tuatahi, Dolly Parton and Kenny Rogers, Islands in the Stream. And Tuarua, Dolly Parton with Jolene. Whakarongo mai.

Those two Waiata there were for Patrick, and going out to everyone who's listening in this morning. Ka pai, inaene morena Roger. And Roger also would like to send these two Waiata going out to everyone who's listening in. Tuatahi by Elvis Presley, Peace in the Valley. Tuarua, Don Williams with I Believe in You.

those two Waiata there. We're for Roger. Hope you enjoyed your Waiata there. What? Oh, by time here at Taipari Taitumu is just coming up to 25 minutes away from 5 a.m. Nā reira, ināianei, Morena Ronnie. Morena Ronnie. Ronnie would like to send these two Waiata going out to everyone who's listening in. Tuatahi by Bobby Helms, My Special Angel. Tuarua, New Faces with Lace-Covered Windows.

Those two wires are there were for Ronnie. Morena Ronnie, and going out to everyone who's listening in this morning. I hope you enjoyed your wire, te ewa. Ka pai e nāianei. I'd like to say morena Mr. Ika, aka Reg, down there in Waitara. So therefore, these two wires are going out to all his whānau in Waitara and out to his brother Michael. Tuatahi Paul Marie Lights Out by the TPM band. Tuarua, the Midnight Special by Creedence Clearwater Revival.

Those two Waitara there were for Mr. Ika, aka Reg, down there in Waitara, and going out to all his whānau in Waitara, and also out to his brother Michael. Ka pai, nō reira I nāina, I'd like to pay two Waitara for Michael. Morena Michael, Michael would like to send these two Waitara out to Jamie Cooper. Whaia Maikara, the Irwin and Kohu whānau here in Tauranga Moana, his sister-in-law Gina. Stephen Chicken Abraham, Patsy and Johnny, the blue boy in the Waikato, the Kaumātua in Waitara, and his brother Reg. Tuatahi, the story of a man and a woman. Tuadua, sad song, say so much. Nō reira, whakarongo mai.

Those people out there were for Michael and going out to his usual group. And everyone listening in, hope you enjoyed your Waiata there, huh? Apai, time here at Taipari Taitumu is just coming up to 5 a.m. there, huh? 1 hour to go. No reira. Right now, I'd like to play a special dedication for Aroha Nui. For Aroha Nui, and especially going out to her two beautiful mokopuna, Te Ore Wai and Texas. And also to all her other mokopuna, Tāwhiao, Nōpera, Wairua, and her little namesake, little Aroha Nui, who lives in Melbourne. By Waiata Tuatahi by Nat King Cole on a bicycle built for two. Tuarua Inchworm by Danny Kay. Nō reira, tokorongo mai.

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1: Oia nei ngā rongorongo kōrero o tēnei haora.
2: In this update, responders are facing extreme difficulty reaching communities devastated by the Nepal floods. More than 389 people are confirmed dead and more than 900 missing after flash flooding hit the Tibet border region. MFAD is aware of five New Zealanders believed to be impacted and it's working to establish their whereabouts. Charity Tear Fund's Chief Executive Ian McInnes says many areas are helicopter-only access because roads are inaccessible. Accessible and bridges are destroyed.
3: We have Nepali members on our team who said they think this will be the worst single flooding event that they've had in the past since the mid-1990s.
2: The hunt continues for an offender who fled the scene of a property in South Auckland's Wattle Downs, where two people were found dead. A man and a woman were found by emergency services at Gambier Place. Yesterday afternoon, police have been working through the night to find the person or persons responsible. About 16 homes have been evacuated during heavy rain in the Queenstown, Franklin and Lake Hawea areas. Fire and Emergency says a number of people were advised to evacuate, including a camping ground and at least four homes on Queenstown's Bowen Street. And a conserve water notice is in place for much of Queenstown after a slip affected its two-mile water treatment plant. Orange rain warnings remain in effect for the Grey and Buller Ranges, Westland and Canterbury headwaters. A barrister's raising concerns over court attitudes toward maternity leave. Christchurch's Helen Bennett says she was forced to push for her pre-organised maternity leave attempts to be recognised while her newborn was on life support last year. In one example, a trial was scheduled during her leave and only shifted after she filed paperwork from hospital and a colleague advocated for her in court. Bennett posted her experience to LinkedIn and was amazed by the response.
4: Many people finding that they agreed this was really unfortunate and it shouldn't be happening when we as a profession are trying to encourage women to progress their careers.
2: That's news.
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5: Kia ora, let's take a look at what the weather's up to. Kei kōura o Tautahi me Tīmaru, he rangi mokopuna. Tekauma iwa te pāmahana, 19 is your high today. Moiraki me o te puti, he rangi kā puapua, becoming fine in the afternoon. 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And for Hokitika, heavy rain easing this afternoon. Tekauma whā te pāmahana, 14 degrees is your high today. Koira te huiriri o tēnei rā.
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5: Ariari mai o tāringa ki Tahu FM. Kia ora e maranau mai ki te hōtaka. And hari rā, Mary, we have made it to the end of the week just after 6 o'clock. Nice to be kicking off the show with you this morning. That's us till 10. I don't want to scare you. In fact, I could be exciting you. This is the last week of August, so next Tuesday is the 1st of September, which means spring. So you just enjoy these last few days we have of this month. Mena ho mai ki tēnei hōtaka te ata, because coming up next, we have got your Morena Push, something to inspire you to kick off the day. Hori shō, te wehi, it's ready to ride. Turn it

0: Boy Short that we're here ready to ride on. Tahu. No, my toti mai maritata, kuliana tine. What's good? Welcome to your Rāmiri with me. We're into your morena posh, how we kick off the rā every single day with something inspiring or encouraging or just a little something to steer us in the right direction. And this morning it comes from the one and only Dolly Parton. You would have seen that sadly she passed away the other day at 80 years old, and tributes have been flooding in for her. So many memories being shared about the beautiful life that she lived, how much of a ray of sunshine she was, that she would light up any room that she walked into. And I found this beautiful clip of her that I hope inspires you this morning and picks up the wairua. So here is your morena push.
1: You are enough, and anyone who tells you otherwise isn't worth your time. You got this. Yes, I'm talking to you. Other people didn't always believe in me. And in those times, I had to believe in myself. Plus, nothing's better than proving people wrong. Make a list of the things you love about yourself. They can be big or small. Like, I cook a mean chicken pot pie. Or, I'm a great mom. And if you tell yourself enough nice things, eventually, you'll believe them too. Go in with confidence. You got in the door because you deserve to be there. Don't forget that. And don't let it hit you on the way in.

Jackson Owens, koe rā te tika mai ai. Mauri o rā, welcome back to Te Ata Kuleana Aho. Hope you're doing good for your Friday morning. Stay right there. E haere ake nei coming up next, Toi 2, Te Reo with your boy Piki. So he's in the studio with me. We're going to have a kōrero and he's going to give us a new kiwaha to add to our kite o Te Reo Māori. You don't want to miss it. Sonia Dada, you don't treat me no good. You're on Tahu.

0: Morena, no mai ki te ata. Welcome back to the show with me, Liana, and welcome to the part of the show we like to give a title. It's called Toitū Trio, and here he is. Morena, Piki.
1: Morena, Liana. Good to be back for Toitū Trio today.
0: Kei te pihi a koe?
1: Tino pai rawa atua,
0: oh,
1: pea koe.
0: Kia ora, kei te ora au.
1: Oh,
0: feeling pretty good after being sick for a couple of days there, so you know. Feeling great now.
1: Oh, pai ana. Well, tino ora ana hau. Just because of this kaupapa. This kaupapa brings me up every day, every time. This kaupapa is on.
0: Is on. 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

0: teka. 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
1: Wow, I like that one. I do.
0: For, let's say, trash talking, no one's better than Liana.
1: Look, you're not wrong there, Pateti. You're not wrong. Okay, so you can use this, obviously, in all sorts of different senses. Can you use it to describe not only like a person as well, like who they are as a person, or just about what they do?
0: It's more about the activity they do. For example, you'd use the mote and then the activity. Say, mote oma, karehe painga ia hone.
1: Kia ora.
0: So, you know, for running activities, there's no one greater than hone. Oh, well, you know, geez, that's an acknowledgement, I need to change it up a bit.
1: Yeah, come on. Relax on that one. No, I know what you're saying, though. That's a cool one. Okay, so just again, for those listening that want to lock this one in.
0: So, karehe painga. And this is just so an acknowledgement, really, to acknowledge someone that's good at something. For example, mo te tito waiata for composing music. Kaore he painga ia Liana. There's no one better. Oh, how very awesome. Outstanding Liana is at composing waiata.
1: Remember that one, whānau. Remember that one. Tēnā koe. Thank you so much, Piki. It's Toi Tū Te Reo.
2: E whakanui ana te wiki o te reo Māori 2026 i ngā taone reo e whā e ki te ai, e rangona ai, e kai ngā kautia ai te reo Māori i a te rā. O kai kohe.

0: Tokto.
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This is Tahu, the beat of the South. Kia ora, welcome back to Te Ata with me, Liana, for your Rā Mere. I hope your wiki has been rawe e hoa. Nice to have you tuned into the show. Not this Sunday, but next, which is the 6th of September, it is Father's Day. Hasn't that come up fast? So to sort you out and to hook it up for your papa, we have got a $200 voucher that we are giving away here on Tahu FM. I'm going to give you all the details.

LBC on Tahu, the beat of the South, Modi too. Modi ora, welcome back to your Ora, Mini with me, Liana. Great to have you tuned in this morning. Next Ra Tapu is Father's Day, the 6th of September, so not this Sunday, but next. And we have got the hookups for your papa. We've got a $200 voucher that we are giving away up on our Facebook account. So if you are not already following Tahu FM on Pukumata, make sure you go and do that. You'll see the post up there. And all you got to do is drop a pic of you and your papa or that papa figure in your life and comment and let us know why he is your whānau hero. Let us know what you love about him, why he's your hero and your whānau. And of course, chuck up that picture and you will go in the draw to win that $200 voucher. So do not sleep on this one, Ilhua. You have until Wednesday, the 2nd of September, this coming Wednesday at midday to get your entries in, or we're closing them off then. So do not wait. Head along to our Facebook account, comment on that post, chuck up a photo of you and your papa. It can be your koro, your step-papa, your uncle, or someone in your life that has been that father figure for you. And let's hook them up with that $200 voucher. Big mihi going out to Etsu Whānau for the hookups on this one. KFC today are releasing this limited edition. Well, I hope it's limited edition. It's a new burger. And it's not one that I want to try. Maybe it's up your alley. I'll tell you more on the way next. Jay King, it's Cinderella on Tahu.

Kate Whakarongo koe ki tahu theme Rob Ruha. Morena, no mai ki te ata. Welcome back to the show with me, Liana. Today, KFC in China are releasing a new burger. Now, just wait till you hear what's in it, because I don't know if this is the type of burger that I am willing to try. The Oreo chicken burger. So it's got a fried chicken fillet in the middle, a thigh fillet, mashed potato that has been covered in crushed Oreo pieces, and then it's sandwiched between these two buns, which are black, and they are Oreo-flavoured bread buns. I know. What is going on here? I know that sweet and savoury is like a bit of a thing, and I do love that combo, but Oreo and chicken and mashed potatoes with crumbed bits in it, I think they've taken it too far. Do it with a Y. It's Reya. Turn it up. You're on Tahu.

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13: Kia ora, let's take a look at what the weather's up to. Kei kōura o Tautahi me Tīmaru, he rangi mokopuna. Tekauma iwa te pāmahana, 19 is your high today. Moiraki me o te puti, he rangi kā puapua, becoming fine in the afternoon. Tekauma ono te pāmahana, 16. Waiho pai ka heke te ua, tekauma toru te pāmahana, 13 is your high. And for Hokitika, heavy rain easing this afternoon. Tekauma whā te pāmahana, 14 degrees is your high today. Koira te huereri o tēnei rā.
12: Te ata with Liana.

less annoying, and that's because we know there's a weekend on the other side. Now, big aroha to those of you who do work their weekends. We see you if you have to do your mahi on a Saturday and a Sunday. You're the best. You're the MVPs of this nation. Kia ora, hotonu mai. Stay right there, because coming up first, what I want to do is do a little last-minute entry into the draw to win yourself a $100 Road Rubber voucher. I'm giving this away just after 9 o'clock this morning on the show, so don't want to miss you out. Stay right there, LMA 100. You're on Tahu.

LMA 100, kei te whakarongo koe ki Tahu FM. Kia ora, welcome back to your Rā Meri with me, Rihanna. Stoked to have you join me this morning. Just after 9 o'clock, I'm giving away that $100 road rubber voucher. Big mahi to you for the texts that have already come through this week to 389. Ka wē e wari wari, don't forget, chuck your ingoa in the message. Send it through to 389 and the keyword is waka. That way I'll know you're keen on this $100 voucher. Now, Road Rubber, they can do all sorts for your waka. So if you need a wheel alignment, a warrant of fitness, a service for your car, an oil change, a filter change, anything done to your tyres, they can sort you out. And this $100 voucher could be all yours just after 9 o'clock this morning on the show. Whakarongo mai ki Tahu FM. If you've already texted through, but this is your little last minute chance to get in the draw. 389, text that number with your ingoa. Keyword waka, and it's as easy as that. If you love celebrating reo Māori, well, Te Wiki o Te Reo Māori is not too far away, and there is something going down on the Thursday of that week for all you people that get up early and you're in Ōtautahi. This one is definitely for you. Stay right there, I'll tell you more on the way next. It's Commodores with Easy on Tahu.

This is Tahu, Mikey Dan, Mo, would you? Morena, no mai, hoki mai, te ata with me, Liana. Happy Friday. Thanks for joining me on the show this morning. Te wiki o te reo Māori, September the 14th to the 20th. Kia kaha te reo Māori e ohua. There's so many ways that you can engage and get behind this. And one of those is Morning People and Te Wiki o Te Reo Māori featuring Uncles. So this is happening in Ōtautahi on Thursday, September 19th at Te Puna o Waifetu, Christchurch Art Gallery. And it's going to be such a vibe. Even your girl Po is going to get herself along to this. So we have got Swizzle Jaeger, Ray, and Plastic Ponamu. And they are going to be having basically like a morning rave where you can have a cunny cunny, have a party. There'll be kombucha, there'll be coffee, there'll be some kai there for you to have in the morning. If you are an early morning person, like this one's for you. How about you start your day right? Before you have to go to mahi or wherever you have to go to uni, get a little cunny cunny in and celebrate. And it's a great way to celebrate Te Wiki o Te Reo Māori. Go and have a look at the Facebook page, the event up there. So just look up Morning People plus Te Wiki o Te Reo Māori and have the best time if you are heading along. Po's going to actually call in to the show and she's going to bring the vibes from there onto the radio station. But if you can make it there in person, I highly recommend heading along, and it's one way that you can celebrate Te Wiki o Te Reo Māori. Kia noho tonu mai, e whai a kine. Coming up next, you know that there are some people who are just next level good at what they do. And then there are those people who completely change the game. One Kiwi sporting legend did exactly that on the rugby field. But behind all those massive moments, all the fame, the superstar status, there was a much more complicated life. And we didn't always get to see that. But they are actually bringing a new documentary to life, to the big screen, and we get to see footage that we have never seen before of this rugby icon. And I'm going to tell you who it is coming up next. Don't go anywhere, Mariah Carey right now. It's Fantasy. Hello.

0: Kei te whakarongo koe ki tahui FM, it's Billy Ocean. Morena, nama ki te hota ki te ata, ko Liana O. What's good? Welcome back to the show. Nice to have you tuned in. Coming to cinemas next week on September the 3rd is the new documentary of Jonah Lomu. It's titled Lomu, obviously telling the story of one of the greatest rugby players we have ever seen and also his life off the field. The filmmakers spent years actually putting this documentary together and they went through old family VHS tapes. They had like 160 of them that they were watching through. And how classic 90s is this? As they were watching some of the home footage, it would cut to a movie, Dennis the Menace, started playing. And if you are too young to realise what I'm talking about here, basically, we didn't buy new tapes for everything and we would have to record movies from the TV. And so we'd just be like, oh yeah, that family video, we don't need to watch that anymore. Just Jonah doing another move on the rugby field, chuck that tape in and tape over some of the footage, which I just thought was so funny. They have put together the documentary though, and what I want to do is actually play you out the trailer of this because it sounds incredible. Whakarongo mai.
1: Number 11, Jonah Lomu.
2: Jonah is a freak. One in a million. Every rugby player, either they got the speed, the power, or the skills.
1: Lomu, that's brilliant.
2: Jonah got those three things.
3: He was a superstar.
4: He's a big bastard. But man, his life was complicated.
2: He was a gentle giant.
5: If he had to punch somebody in the face, he doesn't have it in him.
6: Sport and politics. Jonah is carrying all of it.
2: As the years went by,
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8: And then the doctors said,
9: your body's poisoning itself.
10: Nobody has ever played international sport with dialysis.
2: The pressure of still needing to hold his status, but also hold his family together.
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13: And that's to win a World Cup.
14: Your success was our success. 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
2: I'm strong because of
15: 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Power of the mind.

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1: I don't know about you, but I definitely got some goosebumps after watching that trailer. This is out in cinemas. It's a documentary of Jonah Lomu. Cinemas, September the 3rd. Make sure you get your tickets. It's going to be massive. Kia ora tonu mai, Alicia Keys and DJ Noise is on the way for you. Keep it locked to the beat of the South.
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South. Kia ora, kia ora. Welcome back. This is Yo Ra, Meri with me, Liana on Te Ata. Great to have you on the show with me this morning. 28th of August today. Kia u tonu mai e whae kine. Coming up next, we have got a couple of very different musical birthdays to celebrate today. So we're going to get into that coming up next. Mā ka ikaroa.

with the Hoipi and Wycliffe team featuring Akon and Lil Wayne at Sweetest Girl. Morena, imara, no mai, tote mai. Welcome back to the show. Te ata with me, Liana, for your mere. It's Friday, man, 28th of August, and we've got two very different musical birthdays to celebrate today, but both have given us some classics, man. Okay, starting with my girl, Shania Twain. She turned 61 years old today. I mohio kwe, did you know she was actually born Eileen Regina Edwards, but then she changed her name as a stage name to Shania Twain. She started writing songs when she was just 10 years old and obviously became the queen of country pop. Now, it's my go-to artist for karaoke songs. You're Still the One, that is my go-to karaoke song. She has given us classics, You Don't Impress Me Much, Man, I Feel Like a Woman, From This Moment, like, oh, guys, come on, Shania Twain. Can you believe she is 61 years old today? The second Hootie Toe we're giving a shout-out to is a bit closer to home, and that's our boy David Dallas. He turns 44 years old today, one of the big names in Aotearoa hip-hop. Runnin' is a classic, Big Time. And did you know he actually got a shout out from Kanye West for Big Time, which actually helped open some doors internationally for David Dallas? How cool. So those are the two Hootie Toe that we are celebrating today. And if it is your birthday, Ilhwa, ra whanau kia koe, have the best birthday, or maybe you're celebrating over the weekend.

0: All papa, koro and special papa figures. It's the E Tu Whānau Papa Photo Dump. Want to go in the draw to win them a $200 voucher this Father's Day? It's easy. Head to your local iwi station's Facebook page, drop a photo of you and your papa or papa figure in the comments. Let us know why he's the whānau hero and they're in to win. Got a favourite photo? Chuck it in. Just make sure you've got permission to share the photo first. Entries close midday September 2nd. So let's make Father's Day a bit more tino for your papa.
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1: Kia ora, let's take a look at what the weather's up to. 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Moiraki me o te puti, he rangi kā puapua, becoming fine in the afternoon. Tekauma ono te pāmahana, 16. Waiho pai ka heke te ua, tekauma toru te pāmahana, 13 is your high. And for Hokitika, heavy rain easing this afternoon. Tekauma whā te pāmahana, 14 degrees is your high today. Koira te huiriri o tēnei rā.
0: Te ata with Liana.

Happy Friday and welcome. I am so stoked that you have joined me on the show this morning. Coming up next, we have got to talk about this because this guy just announced he is stopping off in Aotearoa for one show only and you don't want to miss out. I'll tell you who up next illustrates all your mind. Turn it up. You're on Tahu.

Kei te whakarongo koe ki Tahu FM, Dillustrate me te waiata tō ia mai. Mauri o rā, no mai ki te ata. Welcome back to the show with me, Liana. Thanks for joining me this morning. Mr. Romantic himself is making his way to Aotearoa. Bruno Mars has just announced he is doing one New Zealand show for the Romantic Tour. So this is happening next year in 2027, 13th of March, which is a Saturday, Eden Park, Auckland. Now, the last time he was in Aotearoa was 2018, and this was for his 24K Magic World Tour. Now, when he announced his tickets were going on sale, the first two shows sold out in 15 minutes. Then they added a third show, again, that sold out within 15 minutes. And so they added a fourth and final show, and that sold out within an hour. So the fact that he's only doing one show here in Aotearoa, I don't know how quick that's going to sell out, but tickets are going on sale next Wednesday, the 3rd of September. And of course, this is happening in Tāmaki Makaurau. So if you are a big Bruno Mars fan and you are loving his new music, his new album, The Romantic, then you've got to sort out your accommodation, your flights, and get your tickets to go and see him. First of all, make sure you can get tickets, because honestly, it's going to be a mission. Bruno Mars coming to Aotearoa next year. How cool. Jasmine Sullivan for you right now. Pick up your feelings. This is Tahu.

440. You're on Tahu. Morena. No mai ki te ata. Welcome back to the show with me, Liana. Thanks for hanging out on your rā mere. Te Wiki o Te Reo Māori is happening from the 14th to the 20th of September, which is actually not that far away, just a couple of weeks. And there's so many things that you can get amongst and you can engage with Te Wiki o Te Reo Māori. There's events happening all across the motu. But one thing we here at Tahu FM are doing is getting our hīkoi on. In ōtautahi, if you are in Christchurch or the wider area, you've got to get yourself along. And I'm going to tell you more about it if by a kine. So don't move. Miguel, sure thing, you're on Tahu. Brother.

0: with your te reo Māori. This week is happening from the 14th to the 20th of September. Kia kaha te reo Māori, celebrating our beautiful language. And one way you can get amongst it is joining the Tahu FM crew at the Bridge of Remembrance in Ōtautahi on Friday, September the 18th for a hīkoi to celebrate our language. Bring your whānau, bring your tamariki, bring your mates, bring everyone and your signs too. You can make a beautiful ake, ake, ake sign. A forever language, that's the theme for this year for Te Wiki o Te Reo Māori. Myself, Po and Hone, we are going to be there and have some spot prizes for you, so a little bit of incentive to get yourself along. 11:30 a.m. we are meeting at Bridge of Remembrance in Ōtautahi on Friday, September the 18th, and we are going to be marching around the city. It might take a couple of hours, but it's going to be so much fun, so make sure you come along and join in on the vibes, man. Friday, September 18th, lock this one in. We're meeting at 11:30 a.m. Bridge of Remembrance. We will see you there. Father's Day is coming up very soon, and we want to hook up your papa with a $200 voucher. So if you're keen to get him in the draw, I'll tell you how. E whai a kinei, kia noho tonu mai. You're on Tahu.
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You're on Tahu, the beat of the South. Hoki ora mai mata te ata with me, Liana. Great to have you on the show with me this morning. What day's Father's Day? Not this Sunday, but next, the 6th of September. And how are you celebrating your papa? Well, we got the hookups for you. A $200 voucher could be all yours. Big mahi te etu whānau for this one. Now, you do need to go to Tahu FM on our Pukamata, our Facebook page, and comment on the post up there. You will see it. And you need a photo of you and your papa to chuck in the comment section and tell us why your papa is your whānau hero. Now, it can be your koro, your step-papa, your uncle, anyone in your life that's been a father figure to you. Tell us why they're your whānau hero. Make sure that you are sharing a photo that they are going to be okay with everyone seeing, of course. And head along to Pukamata, the Tahu FM Facebook account, to do all of this. And every comment will go in the draw to win that $200 voucher. Kia noho tonu mai e whai akine. Coming up next, I'm going to actually share some of your posts because they are so beautiful, man. Keep locked to the beat of the South. This is Tomorrow People. Re Re Te Wā.

Kia runga I te waka o Tahu FM, Mellow Downs, Koia Rā, Carver Fide. Welcome back. This is Te Ata with me, Liana. Hari rā, mere. Hope you're feeling good for the end of the week. If you have not already, you need to head along to Tahu FM on our Pukamata, our Facebook account, and comment on our Papa photo dump. This is where you could win your father figure, your dad, your koro, whoever it is that you want to nominate for this, a $200 voucher. Thanks to Etu Whānau for the hookups on this one. Comment on the post with a photo of you and your papa. Tell us why he is your whānau hero. And that's it. You are in the draw to win now. You do need to get your entries in before midday next Wednesday so we can get this voucher out to you. But there's some beautiful comments on this post. My husband is the most devoted father I know. He has brought te reo Māori into our whare and gone the extra mile to learn more about our whakapapa here in Kaitahu so our tamariki grow up knowing exactly who they are and where they come from. Everything he does is for his kids. He leads with love, patience, and pride every single day. And I honestly can't think of anyone more deserving. Guys, stop it. How cool is that? That's beautiful. Tamara, posting for my boys. My husband, Aman, is an amazing father who loves his boys, always working hard to ensure they have what they need.

0: Kei te whakarongo koe ki tahu FM, Deborah Cox, who do you love? Kia noho tonu mai, Amara. Stay right there, it's coming up to 9 o'clock, which means your new sport and weather is on the way. But you know the drill. It's Friday, which means I have got that $100 road rubber voucher to give away. If you have texted into 389 with your ingwa in the message and the keyword waka, you are in the draw. So I'm going to be calling back our winner in the next 15 minutes on Tahu FM. So make sure you do pick up your phone. Stay right there, more to come. Waiata and kōrero to get you through the end of your week. You're on Tahu.
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5: Hoia nei ngā rongorongo kōrero o tēnei haora.
6: In this update, Air New Zealand's revealed just how much surging jet fuel prices have impacted its bottom line. It's confirmed a loss before tax of $336 million, resulting in a net loss after tax of $242 million. Total revenues up 3.9% and passenger revenues up 4.8%. Forsyth Barr has been forecasting a pre-tax loss of about $350 million, while the market was forecasting about $360 million. Rival airline Qantas yesterday announced a profit of more than $1.5 billion. Peter Hillary says it's clear an early flood warning system's needed in the Himalayas following the devastation in Nepal. At least 389 people have died when a wall of water and debris destroyed entire villages near the border with Tibet, caused by a glacial collapse and landslide. Searches continue for the more than 900 people missing, including five New Zealanders. Hillary, the Himalayan Trust New Zealand chair and son of Sir Edmund, says a couple of minutes of warning could save lives.
7: We know of a school that was evacuated. I don't know how they got the information, but apparently they got all the kids out and up the hillside.
6: Queenstown has been hit by heavy rain overnight, including slips and surface flooding affecting the wider region. Queenstown Lakes District Council says Haast Pass Road, Terrace Road and Kingston Road have been the worst hit, with disruption on the roads expected. More than a dozen homes and a campground near Fern Hill were forced to evacuate overnight. Orange rain warnings are still in effect for the Grey and Buller Ranges, Westland and Canterbury headwaters. Donald Trump signed an executive order to rename Lake Ontario, Lake America, amid a trade stoush between the US and Canada. Lake Ontario is one of the five Great Lakes of North America, straddling the US-Canada border. That's news.
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0: Kia ora, let's take a look at what the weather's up to. Kei kōura o Tautahi me Te Maru, he rangi mokopuna. Tekauma iwa te pāmahana, 19 is your high today. Moiraki me o te puti, he rangi kā puapua, becoming fine in the afternoon. Tekauma ono te pāmahana, 16. Waiho pai ka heke te ua, tekauma toru te pāmahana, 13 is your high. And for Hokitika, heavy rain easing this afternoon. Tekauma whā te pāmahana, 14 degrees is your high today. Koira te huereri o tēnei rā.
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0: Mauri tū, mauri ore e mara, no mai ki te ata. Welcome to the show with me, Liana, for your rāmere. We have made it to the end of the week. Kua pahuri te uwakaraka a few minutes past 9 o'clock, but that's us till 10 this morning. I hope your week has been rawe and you're looking forward to the weekend. So I'm going out for a kai with some friends on the weekend, and we had to pre-order our meals. We had to literally place our orders before we rock up to the restaurant tomorrow night. And I don't know how I feel about this. What if I don't feel like the meal that I've ordered already? I've pre-ordered. This is crazy to me. First world problems, though. Kia noho tonu mai. Up next, we're going to get into Fun Fact Friday. I've got a good one.

Koia rā, I'm home on Tahu Te Hā o Te Waipounamu. Kia ora, welcome back to Te Ata with me, Liana. Great to have you tuned into the show. Ko taku te wā, Fun Fact Friday. Little fun fact that you can bust out at your next whānau gathering. It's about the post-it note. These things are super handy, right? You peel them off, you chuck them on something, you peel them off that, and they're a handy little thing. But did you know the scientist at 3M who invented those was actually trying to invent a super strong glue, and he accidentally created a glue that was basically really weak, and it stuck to things, but it would easily peel off. Now, no one knew what to do with this sort of glue, so they just left it there for a moment. And then another employee at 3M who sang in his church choir got really sick of his bookmarks falling out of his hymn book, and then he remembered that weird glue that could kind of stick stuff together but would always peel off, and he thought, what if I put it on a piece of paper? And that is how the post-it note was created, because an accident by trying to create a really strong glue created a weak glue, then a problem with the hymn book and the bookmarks falling out, and hello, the post-it note, which we have been using for years now. That is your Fun Fact Friday. Kia ora, hoki mai, coming up next, I'm giving out that $100 road rubber voucher. So if you've texted into 389 with your ingwa and the keyword waka, I will be hooking it up this morning. Stay close to your phone. Right now, it's Mary Mary. Shackles, you're on Tahu.

0: Yata with me, Liana. Morena. Welcome back to the show. Great to have you tuned in for your Friday morning. Hope you're doing good, Ilpa. You know that on Yata we have $100 vouchers to give away thanks to the team from Road Rubber, and I've actually got our winner on the phone. Morena, Karen.
1: Morena.
0: Great to have you on Yata this morning. How you doing?
1: I'm great, thanks. I've just stepped out of a work hoy to have a korero with you.
0: Oh, cool. Oh, perfect.
1: Turned the cameras off and muted.
0: Hey, well, I won't take up too much of your time if you've got to get back to this hoy. But you are keen on the $100 Road Rubber voucher, are you?
1: I'm very keen and super excited.
0: Oh, good on you. Hey, well, we'll be sending that your way. Is there anything that your waka actually needs doing, like, fixed up at the moment?
1: Oh, it actually needs quite a bit. We've just had to put one of the work vehicles has been taken back to Mahi, and we've had to use our own vehicle now. So
0: okay.
1: It's come at an absolute perfect time.
0: Oh, great. Well, I'm stoked for you. We'll be sending that your way, Karen. What are you up to for this weekend?
1: We've got our muku coming this weekend, so just chilling out with him, hoping the weather's good, and
0: cool.
1: We might take him out to Willowbank.
0: Oh, nice. Oh, that'll be great.
1: Yeah.
0: Hey, Karen, well, you hold there. I'll grab your details and we'll send that voucher your way. Does that sound good?
1: That's great. Hey, thank you very much. Really appreciate it.
0: Very cool. It's as easy as that. If you are listening to Te Ata at all during the week and you hear me ask you to text in on 389 with your name for this voucher, make sure you get in touch. You could be the winner next.

0: Lani featuring Usher, Should Have Never on Tahu. Mauri ora, welcome back to Te Ata with me, Liana Puyora. Meri, hope you're doing good for the end of your week, Elhua. Nice to have you tuned into the show. If you are a Kai Tahu parent or caregiver and you're keen to get started on your real Māori learning journey, there's an 8-week online beginner course that is starting very soon. So I'm going to tell you all about this, Fwayakine. Stay right there. Music coming up. I have got new music from Brother Rods. That's on the way for you next. Don't go anywhere.
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Kei te whakarongo koe ki tahu FM, Montel, Jordan and Slick Rick, this is how we do it. Hari rā, meri e mana nau mai ki te ata, welcome back to the show with me, Liana. Hai reo, Tuku Iho is an 8-week online beginner te reo Māori course and this is for our kaitahu, parents or caregivers. And priority is going to be given to those of you who have young tamariki and you're keen to learn reo Māori in your whare. It kicks off Tuesday, the 8th of September. And it goes for 8 weeks and it's all online, so you can do this from the comfort of your own home. But if you're keen on this one, why don't you go and register now? kmk.maori.nz/events is the website that you need to go to. It's a Māori course for kaitahu parents and caregivers who are committed to using te reo Māori in the home. Hai reo tuku iho is the name of this course, kicking off Tuesday, 8th of September. So go and register through Te Pae Tukutuku, kmk.maori.nz. There is an amazing event happening in Ōtautahi for the next couple of weeks and you do not want to miss out on this. I'm going to tell you more on the way. Rania Apirahama, TK Māori Ora, you're on Tahu.

Good way, Ponamu. Kia ora, kia ora. No mai ki te ata. Welcome back to Te Ora Amiri with me, Liana. It's great to be hanging out with you this morning. August the 28th, Illuminate Light and Sound Experience is in Ōtautahi at the moment. They have set this up at the Botanic Gardens. It's a nighttime event. Obviously, that's when the lights look the best. And you can go and get your tickets now, Illuminate Light and Sound Experience. So last night was actually postponed, so they're doing another evening. But tonight through till Sunday, you can get tickets for that. And then the next block is from the 3rd to the 6th of September, which is a Thursday to Sunday. And then the 10th to the 13th of September. But it's a great one for the whole whānau. I've seen the video that they posted, a little sneak peek of it, and it looks so cool. So cool. So why don't you get you and your whānau along to this if you are looking for something to do and you're in Ōtautahi, Illuminate Light and Sound Experience. Kia utunu mai coming up. Then you're left in the dust, unless I stuck by. It's Post Malone, plus an announcement from him. I'll tell you more up next. Beanie Man, Feel It, Boy, you're on Tahu.

Mauri ora, no mai ki te ata. Welcome back to the show with me, Liana. Great to have you here. Got a bit of Post Malone for you, Sunflower. Now, he has just announced that he is no longer doing his Auckland gig. It was happening at Go Media Stadium this October the 21st, and they just said this show has been cancelled. No reason given at all. And a few of his other shows for this tour have been cancelled too. So if you were hurting along, no you're not. Post Malone, it's Sunflower. Turn it up. You're on Tahu.

Keilani, koiara out the window on Tahu Te Ha o Te Waipounamu. Ngā mihi mahana ki a koe. Thank you so much for tuning into Te Ata all of this week with me, Liana. I'm signing off for the week. It's coming up to 10 o'clock and Jace is up next on Te Rā, the daytime show from 10 a.m. till 3 p.m. He's filling in for Hone, who will actually be back with you on Rahina back on Monday from his little harare in Australia. So I'm sure he'll have heaps to fill you in on. Stay right where you are because you've got an amazing afternoon. Your girl Po on Te Ihi from 3 till 7. Have an amazing weekend as well. And I will catch you back here. Rahina, Monday is that us from 6 a.m. to start off the week together. I got you. E noho rā.

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4: Koea nei ngā rongorongo kōrero o tēnei haora.
5: In this update, police are talking to a man in relation to the double homicide in South Auckland's Wattle Downs. Lachlan Rennie has more.
6: The bodies of a man and woman were discovered at a Gambier Place address early yesterday afternoon. Police say they're working with a 30-year-old to determine whether he is involved. The address where the incident took place remains cordoned off, with police tape and armed police guarding the scene.
5: The sheer scale of destruction in Nepal is hampering rescue efforts as hundreds remain missing, including five New Zealanders. At least 389 people were killed in yesterday's flash flood near the border with Tibet, caused by a glacial collapse and landslide. China's warning there's a high risk a dam created during the landslide could breach and cause new flooding. UN Emergency Relief Coordinator Tom Fletcher says, told CNN, thick mud and debris are making it difficult for teams on the ground.
7: So we're struggling to use the access roads that we would normally use to get to these communities. We're having to use a lot of air assets.
5: Air New Zealand has revealed just how much surging jet fuel prices have impacted its bottom line. The airlines confirmed a loss before tax of $336 million, resulting in a net loss after tax of $242 million. With the latest, business reporter Michael Sergal.
8: Total revenues up 3.9% and passenger revenues up 4.8%. Forsyth Barr has been forecasting a pre-tax loss of about $350 million, while the market was forecasting about $365 million. Rival airline Qantas yesterday announced a profit of more than $1.5 billion.
5: Residents evacuated from Queenstown's Fern Hill will make their way home this morning. About 16 homes and a campground were evacuated overnight, and a conserve water notice is in place for the area, as well as Sunshine Bay, Queenstown CBD and Frankton Road. Multiple roads across the region are closed due to slips and rockfall. Mayor John Glover says Civil Defence opened the Memorial Hall overnight for those needing it. Flood warnings are in place in a number of areas. That's news. In sport, the Pakistan Cricket Board has made a formal complaint to the UK's Sky Sports after the broadcaster aired an interview with the sons of former Prime Minister and Captain Imran Khan during the lunch interval on the first day of the second test at Lord's. Preventing the tourists from returning to the field after the break in protest was considered. Former England captain and current commentator Mike Atherton conducted the 18-minute chat. Suleiman and Kasim Khan expressed concerns about the health of their father, who's been in prison for 3 years, saying they feared for his life. England are 248-9 at stumps after the opening day. Mountain biker Sam Gaze has finished eighth in the short track cross-country race at the World Champs in Italy. That's sport. I'm Malcolm Jordan.
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9: Mori o rewha, no mai ki te hōtaka. Jay Singham with you on your Friday through till 3, just after 10 right now. Your weekend is almost here. Airpua. Coming up, bit of Lauryn Hill, Olivia Dean coming your way. But right now with Raindance, Dave and Tempz here on Tahu.

let's get the party started. See you at the bar, you was hardly talking. That's when I knew that your heart was scarring. Friends to lovers need a part to star in. Like, wait, babe, let me

Top FM, the beat of the sour. Chase, hang on with you. Welcome back to the show. Kurereo Ki O Tautahi is back this October school holidays. So if you're wanting to grow your te reo Māori, it's a three-day wānanga running from October the 6th to the 8th, 8 a.m. to 4 p.m. at Te Punawai o Waipapa, Hackley College in the heart of the city. Classes are available for advanced beginners, intermediate and advanced speakers. Registrations close on the 14th of September. You've got a couple of weeks. For more information or to register, head to Tuahiwi Education Limited, Pukamata. Lauren Hill's up next. Right now, though, with Raumati Te Kākono. Here on Tahu.

0: FM, the beat of the sound. Chase, hang on with you. Coming up after the break, this banger from Renee Geyer. This definitely reminds me of garage parties at my Kōrero and Toa's house back in the day. And we got this from Maui. Classic jam, Blew It. It's coming up after the break here on Tahu.
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3: Tahu. Te ha o te

Molly there with Blew It. Good day, Stenno. Welcome back to the show. Bit of a gig event guide for you right now. Awesome stuff happening around Limbaugh this weekend in Ōtautahi. Sing, sing, sing with Lisa Tui. It's a fun community waiata session celebrating singing and te ao Māori. So it's great for all ages. Happening tomorrow from 11 a.m. at Tūranga Library right in Christchurch Central, and it is free. Revolution Farmers Market, local kai, crafts, music and relaxed whānau atmosphere. Happening tomorrow from 9 until 1 at Richmond, and it's free entry as well. O Te Puti, Dunedin Food Truck Night Makete. Food trucks, live entertainment, a great night out for the whole whānau, happening tomorrow from 4 p.m. at the railway station. Free entry. And also in Dunedin, Toy 2 Sound, Sunny Side Up, live lunchtime music performance in a whānau-friendly museum setting, happening tomorrow from 12:30 p.m. at Toy 2, Otago Settlers Museum. In Invercargill, the Southland Woodworkers Guild, handmade crafts, local artisans and activities for tamariki, happening from 9 to 5 tomorrow, Invercargill Central Mall. And there's the Southern Farmers Market, fresh Southland produce, baking, hot food, local makers, happening tomorrow from 9:30 until 1 at the Invercargill Railway Station. Free entry as well. Coming up, bit of Sam V and new music from Brent Fayez. But right now with Te Aroha, Hinemua, it's Sons of Zion here on Top.

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1: 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Got a favourite photo? Chuck it in. Just make sure you've got permission to share the photo first. 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
12: Ariore e wha nau mai hoki mai ko Jace Tene. You're with me, Heri Obiki. Welcome to the show just after 11 right now. Today is the 28th of August. If it's your birthday, you share it with quite a few celebs, actually. In Aotearoa's very own rapper David Dallas, 44 years old today. Singer Leanne Rimes, 44 years old. Shania Twain is 61. Actress Jennifer Coolidge, very funny actress, 65 years old. And one of my favourite actors, Jack Black, is 57. One of my favourite movies of all time is School of Rock. If you haven't seen it, check it out. Marlon Williams up next, but right now, Nisha Mystic, Nisha 101, here on Tahu.

WFM, the beat of the South. Jay's hanging with you. Welcome back to the show. Applications for the Ngāi Tahu Fund close on the 30th of September. Next week. So you don't have too much time to apply. But if you've got a kaupapa in mind that strengthens our Ngāi Tahu culture, language, whakapapa, mahinga kai, you could be eligible for $5,000 for small projects. So make sure before you apply, you read the application guide. And if you have any pātai, this can be a little bit tricky to put together. Give them a call, 0800-KAI-TAHU, or head on to the website ngaitahu.iwi.nz to apply. Sunfire up next with Young, Free and Single right now. Kolohe Kai, first.

0: Yeah. Te Hao Te Waipanamu and Chase hanging with you. Coming up after the break, 90s throwback from Sisters Underground. Classic Kiwi Jam. And Stan Walker with his Waiata Māori Ki Taku Awa. That's coming up after the break here on Tahu.
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Top FM, the beat of the sound, Chase hanging with you. Coming up next, we like to keep you up to date with all the latest news stories and events happening around the motu on Tahu News. That's up next right now, Sisters Underground and the Neighbourhood here on Tahu.

Tahoe. Tahoe FM, the beat of the sound. Nicole Walters there with Aroha Kai Tangata. Jay Sangam with you. Stab today with all the latest news stories and events happening around the Takiwa on Tahu News. Here's the latest. Former Ngā Manu Kōrero ki Waitaha champion Ihaka Kei is dribbling his way toward an Ivy League education. The school leaver and Canterbury Rams player has been accepted into Northfield Mount Hermon in Massachusetts on a full scholarship, bringing him one step closer to the education of his dreams. Well done. That story and interview is on Tahu News. Head on to tahufm.online and click on Tahu News or head over to their Facebook page. Bruno Mars up next with Dance With Me, but right now, Shefu, Misty Frequencies.

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